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trap your boy. One day grab my body, too lazy, hold it for me. I'm straight fat rich, bust the head, spick and dreads on everlasting. Like it's so on pro cash, a black dime, when I rhyme, I was like fine, so it is fine. Yeah, I couldn't with one line. Spent 3 years since then.

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1: I'm the king of rock, the hottest higher. 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

0: KPYT and KPYU, representing all Pascua Yaqui communities, Rio Yaqui, Old Pascua, New Pascua, Barrio Libre, Yom Pueblo, Town of Guadalupe, Coolidge, Hightown, and Bejamo. We are the voice of the Pascua Yaqui tribe.
1: Hello, I'm Chris Christopherson. On November 8, 1965, the 173rd Airborne Brigade on Operation Hump, War Zone D in Vietnam, were ambushed by over 1,200 VC. 48 American soldiers lost their lives. Severely wounded and risking his own life, Lawrence Joel, a medic, was the first living black man since the Spanish-American War to receive the United States Medal of Honor for saving so many lives in the midst of battle that day. Our friend Niles Harris, retired 25 years in the United States Army, the guy who gave Big Kenny his top hat, was one of the wounded who lived. This song is his story. Caught in the action of kill or be killed. Greater love hath no man than to lay down his life for his brother.

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Sorry I named the album Montebello. Sorry people know your name now. Strangers hit you up on social media. Sorry you can't listen to the radio. Drive out of the place we used to get peaches down in Pelham. I know you want your privacy. You got nothing to say to me. But I wish you'd let me pay off your student loans with these songs you gave to me. Remember the first time you stayed with me? Over back, drove up and went to the CMAs with me? He said, that'll be you up there one day. Wait and see. 2 years later, you were a million miles away from me. And I was the one on stage, drunk, barely holding on ABC. Hope your dad still prays for me.

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But I knew the truth would make you want to die. So I told you everything. You told me to have a good life. But you still couldn't believe it was really goodbye. 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
1: It's gonna be some stuff you're gonna see that's gonna make it hard to smile. But through whatever you see, through all the rain and the pain, you gotta keep your sense of humor. 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

Bigger amounts hit your account. If music is your real occupation, this ain't a rap, homie. This is a consultation, a business conversation about your operation. I see the spot you're chasing like Rock Nation. 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

Chosen as a defender of the art, the beat is in my heart, a warrior spirit, what you feeling in these lyrics. And my riding mix is a class 4 hemis cause of the way I'm pulling my trigger. I also call it my pen, it depends on who's on the other end. I penetrate your soul, my sins and my wins through this mic like a cleanse from beneath your skin. Then I pull the pin from within, lingering sense of satisfaction, protectors of this rap shit, gardens of the mastery where the stars align with mine. But I'ma keep leaking this ink all over this loose leaf sheet. 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Origami into a beat, 52, then release 8 times 2, 16. 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What if I never meet M? 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Let him

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phone. Snoop Doggy Doggy back to Dre, it's left and dope. Ended up making entrance, so back on the floor. To a strap up, give me the microphone first so I can bust like a bone. Having a low beat together, man, you know you're in trouble, cause ain't nothing but a G-bang. Baby, Snoop Doggy Doggy, so we're crazy. Death Row is a label that pays, man. Unpayable for people dried up faces. But I'm back to the lecture at hand. Perfection is perfected, so I'm a ladder, but just stay. From a young cheese perspective. And before me, you got a trick, I have to find a contraceptive. You never know, she could be earning her, man, and learning her, man. And at the same time, burning her, man. And when she burning, I'm a cheerful man.

If I pick my chest, give it out, it's time for me to make my impression felt. So sit back, relax, and strap on your t-shirt. You've never been on a ride like this before. With a pistol, who can rap and control the maestro? At the same time, with the dope rhyme that I get, you know and I know, I put some on four as of my collection. The selection symbolizes, don't take the show, but don't choke. If you do, you have no way to be my homie Snoop Dogg. It's like this and like that and like this, man. It's like that and like this and like that, man. It's like this, so you ain't got no love to know. So just chill to the next episode. Getting funky on them hype like an old fashioned collard free. It's the capital F, I guess I'm fresh and double OP. D-O double G, right? D-O double G, you see? Showing what you flex when it's time to wreck a mic. And then we're trying to work like our name was Double Mike. Yeah, and it don't quit. I think they in the mood for another one of those G's. So enjoy. Put up, we gotta give them what they want. Set up, we gotta break them off something. Yeah, and it gotta be bumping. Stay up, I'm getting quits. So a natural tension, mopping with the dog crying. Oh, wow. 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

bus. 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
1: Rumors spread around, tonight takes the time. 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

kid, and they can't woo woo you like I can. 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